Have you ever been in that situation where you just like, you just wanna take it off? Take it off.

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That wasn't even her speech, bro. It was like, I have to kill my ex, bro. I was like, I'm going to see you again. That's it. Just to see you again. My speech is very,

0: Thank you. 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
1: If someone believes in you, you can move mountains.
0: I'd like to thank you. Make me feel so good. It's gonna be beautiful. I want to thank you. Love, I feel you're sending to me. Well, I've been singing a long time, and I don't want to stop. I've been watching you throughout the show, and I want to thank you.

So it's really kind of special that that I've that kind of career, that the music has made a difference in people's lives. They remember it. Whatever energy that I possibly have, if I create that for other people, that's what I'm here for.

made me feel like it was possible that our connection would become deeper. The possibility got a piece of me, but my heart was always empty. It was empty. I feel like I always knew that I would live forever, but he would become

0: So everyone cries. So everyone cries. It's a very emotional song. And what's really fun about it is that Noah features on it vocally. He doesn't even play bass at all. He sings on it and he harmonizes so great. And it feels like such a personal song because I'm a very, very emotional person. Ask anyone I know. I cry when I'm obviously sad. I cry when I'm really happy.
1: I cry
0: when I'm bored. No, I don't cry when I'm bored.
2: So is this like your, is this your theme song or what is it?
0: This is sort of my theme song, but you know what? It's kind of a song for anyone and everyone because it's totally okay to cry and it's good to let it out, but it's also, you know, good to know there's hope and it's not over. This moment that, you know, feels like the end of the world sometimes is very temporary and that there is something better to come. And that's something that we really want to emphasize.

Just be the happiest you can be. Make your life just wonderful. Try to look for things that are positive in your life. Don't look for negative things. That's all we can do.